0: Drink some margaritas by swinging blue lights. Listen to the mariachi play at midnight. Are you with me? Are you with me? 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

Drink some margaritas by swinging blue lights. Listen to the mariachi play at midnight. Are you with me? Are you with me?

to drugs, just come home. Don't let go. If you look into the distance, there's a house upon the hill, guiding like a lighthouse. It's a place where you'll be safe to feel our grace, 'cause we've all made mistakes. If you've lost your way,